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8 AM Pakistan Standard Time. Assalamu alaikum. Sunday, 16th of Rabiul Awwal, August the 30th, 2026. This is Radio Pakistan. The news read by Daman Zaman. The headlines. The Prime Minister has approved the immediate suspension of 8 officials identified by the inquiry committee in the Pakistan Institute of Medical Sciences hospital fire incident. Shahbaz Sharif has accorded approval to confer Sitara-e-Khidmat award in 10 million rupees cash prize on the nurse who risked her life to save a child in the PIMS fire incident. The Finance Minister has emphasized that investing in the health sector is a direct investment in the future of Pakistan. 25 Pakistani nationals imprisoned in India have returned home through the Wagah border. In Gaza, 3 more Palestinians have been martyred in the latest Israeli attacks. England will resume their second innings at the overnight score of 177 runs for the loss of 7 wickets on the 4th day of the second cricket test match against Pakistan at Lord's today. And now the news in detail. The Prime Minister Mohammad Shahbaz Sharif has approved the immediate suspension of 8 officials identified by the inquiry committee constituted to probe into the fire incident at the Pakistan Institute of Medical Sciences Hospital, Islamabad. He gave the approval while chairing a high-level meeting in Lahore regarding the outbreak of fire at PIMS Hospital, Islamabad. The interim report of the investigation committee was also presented during the meeting. The Prime Minister also ordered initiating departmental as well as criminal proceedings against those responsible. The 8 officials include the Executive Director PIMS, Professor Dr. Imran Sikandar, Joint Executive Directors Dr. Mutahir Shah and Chaudhary Dr. Awais Ali Shah, the Head of the Neonatal Department, Professor Dr. Sadia Riaz, Senior Registrar Dr. Nakhma, Dr. Nushila Amjad, Assistant Director Security PIMS, Mohammed Usman, and the Director General Emergency Services Capital Development Authority, Dr. Abdul Rahman. The Prime Minister also approved taking action against the private security company and its officials deployed at the Pakistan Institute of Medical Sciences Hospital. Shahbaz Sharif directed the immediate appointment on the posts of officials who had been sacked. He also appointed the Chief Executive Officer of the National Institute of Health, Dr. Mohammed Salman, as the Acting Executive Director of the Pakistan Institute of Medical Sciences. The Prime Minister also approved the conferment of Sitara-e-Khidmat on a nurse who risked her life to save a newborn baby during the fire. He ordered to make a nurse and a female security guard present in the ward as OSD and launching further inquiry against them. Shahbaz Sharif directed the inquiry committee headed by Shahid Khan to complete its investigation and submit a detailed final report. The Prime Minister also directed that the interim inquiry report be made public immediately and uploaded on the Ministry of National Health Services website. He said those who committed negligence do not deserve any concession. The Prime Minister expressed deep anguish over the deaths of children, saying that the entire nation shares the grief of the bereaved families. He said exemplary punishment would be given to those responsible to ensure that no mother loses her child due to negligence in the future. Prime Minister Shahbaz Sharif has approved conferment of Sitara-e-Khidmat award in 10 million rupees cash prize on nurse Razia Noreen, who risked her life to save a child in the Pakistan Institute of Medical Sciences hospital fire incident. Paying rich tribute to her exceptional courage, the Prime Minister said the nurse Razia Noreen displayed exemplary responsibility and bravery. He also praised nurse Razia Noreen for demonstrating remarkable devotion to duty by risking her own life to rescue a child from the flames just moments before a major destruction took place at the hospital.
The Finance Minister, Mohammad Aurangzeb, along with the Chief Minister, Sen Sayyid Murad Ali Shah, inaugurated the Saifi Hospital Cardiac Wing at Al Jamiatu Safia University Auditorium in Karachi. Addressing the ceremony, the Finance Minister emphasized that investing in the healthcare sector is a direct investment in the future of Pakistan. He expressed the confidence that the new cardiac wing at Saifi Hospital will serve as a center of excellence in Karachi and set a benchmark for healthcare institutions nationwide. The Finance Minister underscored the vital role of private institutions in expanding access to quality health care and easing the pressure on public sector health infrastructure. This is Radio Pakistan giving you the news. The Chairman, Senate Sayyid Yusuf Raza Gilani, led a delegation for a courtesy call on King Norodom Sihamoni of Cambodia in Phnom Penh on the sidelines of the second Inter-Parliamentary Speakers Conference. The chairman conveyed gratitude for the king's warm hospitality and for Cambodia's successful hosting of the conference. Sayyid Yusuf Raza Gilani in Phnom Penh on the sidelines of the second Inter-Parliamentary Speakers Conference. The chairman conveyed gratitude for the king's warm hospitality and for Cambodia.

0: Sound Tax Scheme aims to simplify tax procedures for traders and shopkeepers while broadening the national tax base. He was speaking during a meeting in Karachi with representatives of the Karachi Chambers of Commerce and Industry and Trade and Shopkeepers Associations from Karachi, Hyderabad and Sakhar. The Minister of State said the scheme had been introduced in response to the demands of the business community and would provide a simplified user-friendly registration process through an Urdu language online form. Under the scheme, registered shopkeepers will pay a simplified 1% tax of their declared annual sales turnover, while tax deducted through utility bills will remain fully adjustable. He further announced that on the directives of the Prime Minister Mohammad Shahbaz Sharif, senior Federal Board of Revenue officials would spend 1 week every month in Karachi to resolve business-related grievances and facilitate the traders. The Minister for National Heritage and Culture, Aurangzeb Khan Kitchi, says ties between Pakistan and Uzbekistan are rooted in shared history, culture and spiritual heritage. He was addressing a special cultural concert in Islamabad to mark the 35th anniversary of the independence of Uzbekistan. The minister said poetry, music, art and ideas had traveled across the region for centuries, bringing the two peoples closer. The cultural evening featured a captivating program by distinguished Uzbek artists who presented a vibrant blend of musical and traditional dance performances. 25 Pakistani nationals imprisoned in India have returned home through the Wagah-Atari border. Officials of the Pakistan High Commission in New Delhi were present at the Wagah-Atari border and facilitated the repatriation of Pakistani nationals. The High Commission said the government of Pakistan will continue its efforts for the release and repatriation of all Pakistani nationals imprisoned in Indian jails. The International Day of the Victims of Enforced Disappearances is being observed today. The day aims at raising global awareness about the crime of enforced disappearances and honor those who have vanished. This year, the theme and the slogan of the day is Victims First, Actions Now. In Gaza, three more Palestinians have been martyred and seven others wounded in Israeli attacks in the latest violations of an ongoing ceasefire. The attacks targeted Palestinians in southwest and central Gaza. And now news about sports. England will resume their second innings at the overnight score of 177 runs for the loss of 7 wickets on the fourth day of the second cricket test match against Pakistan at Lord's today. England has a lead of 357 runs. And finally, the weather report. Hot and humid weather is expected in most plain areas of the country during the next 12 hours. However, rain, wind and thunder showers are likely at isolated places in Upper Khyber Pakhtunkhwa, Northeast Punjab and Kashmir. And now the temperature of some major cities recorded this morning. Islamabad 28 degrees centigrade. Lahore 31, Karachi 27, Peshawar 30, Quetta 19, Gilgit 20, Mari 17 and Muzaffarabad 23 degrees centigrade. According to the weather forecast for the Indian illegally occupied Jammu and Kashmir, partly cloudy weather with chances of rain, wind, thundershowers is expected in Srinagar, Leh, Pulwama, Islamabad, Anantnag, Shopian and Baramulla. Temperature recorded this morning in Srinagar, Islamabad, Anantnag and Baramulla was 19 degrees centigrade, Jammu 31, Leh 14, Pulwama and Shopian 18 degrees centigrade. And that is the end of this news bulletin. For more news and analyses, log on to our website radio.gov.pk.
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Electric.

0: 1 PM, Pakistan Standard Time. Assalamu alaikum. This is Radio Pakistan. The news read by Malahat Solat. First, the headlines. President and Prime Minister have extended warm felicitations to the President, the government and people of Turkey on the joyous occasion of their Victory Day. Deputy Prime Minister has departed London for Istanbul, where he will undertake official engagements. The Special Investment Facilitation Council is facilitating ML1 Railways Upgradation Project to modernize Pakistan's rail infrastructure. England will resume their second innings at 177 for 7 on fourth day of second cricket test against Pakistan at Lord's today.
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0: 6 PM Pakistan Standard Time. Assalamu alaikum. This is Radio Pakistan. The news read by Daman Zaman. The headlines. The Prime Minister has reaffirmed Pakistan's commitment to further deepening strategic partnership with Turkey. The Deputy Prime Minister has arrived in Turkey for his official engagements. Islamabad and Riyadh have agreed to increase Pakistan's agricultural and food exports to Saudi Arabia to $3 billion over the next 2 years. The Special Investment Facilitation Council is facilitating ML1 railways upgradation projects to improve connectivity and support industrial development. The All Parties Hurriyat Conference senior leader Mirwais Umar Farooq has urged the Kashmiri political leaders to work collectively for protecting the identity and the rights of the people of the Indian illegally occupied Jammu and Kashmir. The second cricket test of the three-match series between Pakistan and England is underway at Lord's. And now the news in detail. The Prime Minister Mohammad Shahbaz Sharif has reaffirmed Pakistan's commitment to further deepening its strategic partnership with Turkey across all domains for the shared prosperity and security of the two countries. He expressed these views in a post on X today while felicitating the Turkish President Recep Tayyip Erdogan, the government and the brotherly people of Turkey on the joyous occasion of the Victory Day. The Prime Minister expressed the hope that the friendship and brotherhood between the two countries will continue to flourish for generations to come. He said the two countries have further reaffirmed their enduring strategic brotherhood through the Makkah Joint Defence Agreement alongside the Brotherly Kingdom of Saudi Arabia, reflecting their shared commitment to security and collective deterrence. The President Asif Ali Zardari has also extended warm greetings to President Recep Tayyip Erdogan and the brotherly people of Turkey on the occasion of the Victory Day today. In his message on X, the President said Pakistan and Turkey enjoy a unique and enduring relationship rooted in deep bonds of history, faith and mutual support. He said the great victory of 30th August 1922 remains an important chapter in Turkey's history. The President expressed the confidence that the close and fraternal ties between the two countries would continue to grow.
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0: 9 PM Pakistan Standard Time. Assalamu alaikum. This is Radio Pakistan. The news read by Salman Tahir Siddiqui. First, the headlines. Prime Minister has reaffirmed Pakistan's commitment to further deepening strategic partnership with Turkey. Deputy Prime Minister is in Turkey for his official engagement. Pakistan and Saudi Arabia have agreed to increase Pakistani agricultural and food exports to Saudi Arabia to $3 billion over the next 2 years. All parties Hurriyat Conference senior leader Mirwais Umar Farooq has urged Kashmiri political leaders to work collectively for protecting rights of people of Indian illegally occupied Jammu and Kashmir. Pro-Khalistan Sikh demonstrators have staged a protest in New York against visit of RSS chief to the United States. Second cricket test of three-match series between Pakistan and England is underway at Lord's.
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